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I'm a living in a box. I'm a living in a cardboard box. Anche nella prossima ora su

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You got the motion. We got together. Dal 1983, Depeche Mode.

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1: Disco, disco, disco, disco, disco mix, disco mix, disco mix, disco mix, disco mix, disco mix, disco mix, disco mix, disco mix, disco mix, disco mix, disco mix, mix, mix, mix, mix, mix, mix, mix, 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
1: 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We would feed the hungry fields till they couldn't eat no more.